so good. You ought to learn that this is a song. It's real simple. See, I sing, what's the matter, you? You sing, hey. Then I sing it the rest. And then at the end, we can all sing, ah, shut up, you face. Okay, let's try it. Really, really.

Let's step back to 1997, dear listener, a time when Australian music was shifting. Grunge had faded, pop was polished, and the charts were ready for something more intimate, more poetic, more human. Enter Tim Friedman, pianist, storyteller, and emotional cartographer, leading the Whitlams into their defining era. The band, Tim Friedman, vocals, piano, songwriter, and the emotional core. Stevie Plunder, founding guitarist, whose passing in 1996 shaped the album's tone. Andy Lewis, bassist, whose own tragic death in 1998 added further weight to the band's story. Toby Martin and Terapi Richmond, part of the evolving lineup that carried the band forward. The Whitlams were not just a band, they were a story unfolding in real time. The sound, piano-driven, warm, melancholic. Eternal Nightcap blended piano-led pop, alternative rock, jazz-tinged arrangements, witty, sharp lyricism, and emotional storytelling. It was warm, melodic, and deeply Australian, full of references, humour, heartbreak, and late-night honesty. The themes, grief, friendship, addiction, love, loneliness, redemption. Friedman wrote with vulnerability and wit, often in the same sentence. The album became a phenomenon. ARIA, number one Australian artist album. ARIA, Song of the Year for No Aphrodisiac. Double platinum in Australia. Cemented the Whitlams as one of Australia's most important bands. It wasn't just successful, it became a cultural touchstone. The three songs that made the album great, well, song one goes without saying, No Aphrodisiac. The song that changed everything, a late night confession wrapped in piano, melancholy and razor sharp wit. It won ARIA Song of the Year and remains one of Australia's most loved tracks. Song two, Buy Now, Pay Later, a haunting portrait of addiction and self-destruction. Friedman's storytelling is at its most powerful here, empathetic, honest and unflinching. And we'll finish up with song three, Melbourne. A gentle, reflective ballad about distance, longing, and the emotional weight of place. One of Friedman's most beautiful vocal performances. So, let's get to the good stuff. The ARIA award-winning Late Night Confession that became an Australian classic. Here's No Aphrodisiac.

Alrighty, song two, the haunting, empathetic portrait of addiction and consequence. Here's Buy Now, Pay Later.

0: 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And of course, if you've got an album you'd love me to dig beneath the grooves of next Tuesday, text in anytime, 0468 288 300. 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

Well, that was Knock Knock Who's There by Barbie Davidson, and a song that was originally written by Paul McCartney, but not for you, unfortunately, Barbie. That wasn't written specifically for you, but for someone else. But anyway, look, let's, for a bit of fun, do a compare and contrast to see where country music has got to over the decades and how you've actually adapted. So let's get tracking on this particular track, and we'll get Barbie to talk about it after we've heard it.

Wouldn't you like to have fun, fun, fun? How's about a few laughs, laughs? I could show you a good time. Let me show you a

Well, listeners, that song was Valley of Fools, written for me by your very own Lee Conway, who lived down in Runaway Bay on the Gold Coast. No one else has recorded that song. I absolutely loved it and had to record it. And so now we would like to go into another song of mine off the album. It's called Good Goodbye.

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Where have all the young men gone?

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0: It's Lynn Buckfield out the front of the Electric Pandas from around 1985 and Big Girls. And, of course, Lynn Buckfield went on to become a television producer at the ABC. Here's Adam Harvey. Good morning and welcome to Wednesday, Hump Day. Terry O'Connor with you for The Breakfast Show. Till 9 a.m. Hope you're enjoying the music. If you feel like texting us, 0468 288 300.
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